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1: 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I'm sure it's canceling. There's no push major

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0: 473, clear. 473, clear. 473, clear. 473, clear. 473, clear. 473, clear. 473, clear. 473, clear. 473, clear. 473, clear. 473, clear. 473, clear. 473, clear. 473, clear. 473, clear. 473, clear. 473, clear. 473, clear. 473, clear. 473, clear. 473, clear. 473, clear. 473, clear. 473, clear. 473, clear. 473, clear. 473, clear. 473, clear. 473, clear. 473, clear. 473, clear. 473, clear. 473, clear. 473, clear. 473, clear. 473, clear. 473, clear. 473, clear. 473, clear. 473, clear. 473, clear. 473, clear. 473, clear. 473, clear. 473, clear. 473, clear. 473, clear. 473, clear. 473, clear. 473, clear. 473, clear. 473, clear. 473, clear. 473, clear. 473, clear. 473, clear. 473, clear. 473, clear. 473, clear. 473, clear. 473, clear. 473,

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The hit is still moving south on Plaza Vista.

0: Send to Highway 41. Alright, 41, go ahead. Ventura, Highway 41, can you put Highway 41 and route signal location, no transportation?
1: Highway 41, negative. Once you go transporting, I can't take you.

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0: 64, man 5. 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
1: We do have a sprinkler head that's bad today, apparently. We have water flow coming out of one of the roll-up doors. No small smoke yet, but you can make notification if it's high in one, have them come out. And we'll be forced to enter into the building. You can notify PD.
0: Battalion 23, 15 units on scene of a fire alarm, 300 South Post Road.

0: Roger that. We're going to plan to head.
1: Roger, copy, interpret. 23,

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0: Truck 54, units will be on the scene for approximately an hour. You can start to cover.
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hopefully put it at the seat that responding, you have to go at hospital, and then we can clear. I'll update it. Okay, 444,

32, medic engine 34, RA 30, truck 35, medic rescue engine 30, 1, battalion 11, battalion 23. 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
0: 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I'd be advised that a fire now appears out was put out by locals. That's what's been requested. 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

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NJ 5 Bennett, 683 difficulty breathing, 2211 East Gonzales Road.

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0: 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This is a shared gas line that's underneath the vehicle. 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
1: 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Engine 68, assist engine 50 with an outside fire, fifth at Wood. Engine 66, gas investigation, 4123 Caribbean Street. Engine 22 minute 611, seizure, 422 Descanso Avenue.

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Thank you.

Medic, it's airborne.

0: paramedic 451. We are on scene attempting to locate patient.
1: Hospital 421 attempting to locate.

We'll come out one more, but we'll go into

responding to medic 662 to the traffic collision on H Street. This condition is as reported. Two vehicles, major damage. Occupants appear to be out. One vehicle is on its roof. Show medic 662 investigating.

0: 473.
1: Medic 473, can you show the chance for 1030 with two firefighters and one police officer?
0: Medic 473.

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They say they did not call 911.

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0: 154 South Water.
1: Six six was on scene. Two vehicles went into damage. All can be dealt with. Investigated.

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0: Roger, final. 27 continues, main. Medic rescue unit 23, smoke investigation. Near Ventura Avenue on Sulphur Mountain Road.
1: Ventura, messages 34, the water is already on site at near this location for the water leak. 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

Center, Medico Center 23 is on scene in the area attempting to locate. 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
1: Medic 451 is clear.
0: Central Medic 451 is in route to Camus for a detail. Will remain in.

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0: be advised as to where you're coming from Oxnard, and we have heavy traffic on the 101 going north.
1: Go ahead.

0: Indian, 66 Mike 683, ill person, 5306 10 Pepper Way.
1: We're coming from Oxnard, we have heavy traffic going northbound to 101.
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0: 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They're out of there.
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1: Roger, copy.

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1: Yeah.

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0: 1 fire alarm, 235 North Canada School Road. 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
1: All right.

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Pentagon 40, Elizabeth Brand, 4443, Clear Creek Court. Engine 41, go ahead. Now, should I call and say go ahead?

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Beginning 55, go ahead. Can you show 55 out of service to the shop?

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0: 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Bye-bye.
1: You guys in Capitol, thank you. 23, copy with Capitol.

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1: 22,
0: Red. 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We do have a small fire on the back of a tow truck. 22's can handle no exposure to the brush.

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1: Page 22, man.
0: The Venture, the fire's out. 22 will remain on scene for about 20 minutes, overhauling. No need for a cover.
1: Very copy. CHP is inquiring. Is it blocking the roadway or is it pulled off to the shoulder?
0: Engine 54, RAZ, 451, L Person, 777, Biscayne Avenue.

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